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7: Here's your three-day forecast from the MyFM Weather Center. A 30% chance of evening showers tonight and a low of 11. Cloudy skies throughout Thursday with a high of 20 and a low of 10. And a 60% chance of Friday showers, a high of 19. I'm Grant Demme. 88.1 MyFM, Lanark and Leeds breaking and local news. 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
12: Here's your three-day forecast from the MyFM Weather Center. A 30% chance of evening showers tonight and a low of 11. Cloudy skies throughout Thursday with a high of 20 and a low of 10. And a 60% chance of Friday showers, a high of 19. I'm Grant Demme. 88.1 MyFM. 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
8: Here's your three-day forecast from the MyFM Weather Center. A 30% chance of evening showers tonight and a low of 11. Cloudy skies throughout Thursday with a high of 20 and a low of 10. And a 60% chance of Friday showers, a high of 19. I'm Grant Demme. 88.1 MyFM. 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
4: Here's your three-day forecast from the MyFM Weather Center. A 30% chance of evening showers tonight and a low of 11. Cloudy skies throughout Thursday with a high of 20 and a low of 10. And a 60% chance of Friday showers, a high of 19. I'm Grant Demme. 88.1 MyFM. 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
1: Here's your three-day forecast from the MyFM Weather Center. Cloudy skies Thursday, a daytime high of 20 degrees, a low of 10. A 60% chance of showers throughout Friday, a high of 19, low 9. And a mix of sun and cloud Saturday, a high of 18. I'm Grant Demme. 88.1 MyFM, Lanark and Leeds breaking and local news.

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1: Here's your three-day forecast from the MyFM Weather Center. Cloudy skies Thursday, a daytime high of 20 degrees, a low of 10. A 60% chance of showers throughout Friday, a high of 19, low 9. And a mix of sun and cloud Saturday, a high of 18. I'm Grant Demme. 88.1 MyFM, Lanark and Leeds breaking and low.

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1: Here's your three-day forecast from the MyFM Weather Center. Cloudy skies Thursday, a daytime high of 20 degrees, a low of 10. A 60% chance of showers throughout Friday, a high of 19, low 9. And a mix of sun and cloud Saturday, a high of 18. 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
2: Here's your three-day forecast from the MyFM Weather Center. Cloudy skies Thursday, a daytime high of 20 degrees, a low of 10. A 60% chance of showers throughout Friday, a high of 19, low 9. And a mix of sun and cloud Saturday, a high of 18. I'm Grant Demme. 88.1 MyFM, Lanark and Leeds breaking and local.

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1: Here's your three-day forecast from the MyFM Weather Center. Cloudy skies Thursday, a daytime high of 20 degrees, a low of 10. A 60% chance of showers throughout Friday, a high of 19, low 9. And a mix of sun and cloud Saturday, a high of 18. I'm Grant Demme, 88.1 MyFM, Lanark and Leeds Breaking and Local News.

0: 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Yes, this is a wake up call. Wake up. This is the wake up call, the most productive way to start your day.
1: Well, good morning and welcome to the wake up call for Thursday, May the 28th. It is York in for Chris. Chris on his golf trip with his buddies, and we'll be back on Monday. Today is National Hamburger Day and National Brisket Day. 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Celebrating birthday today is singer Kobe Calais. She turns 41. Former U.S. State Senator and current U.S. Secretary of State Marco Rubio. He turns 55. Kylie Minogue, remember her? Locomotion? She turns 58. Krista Miller from The Drew Carey Show turns 61. John Fogerty of Creedence Clearwater Revival turns 81 today. And the great Gladys Knight turns 82. And it was on this day in 1934, the Dion quintuplets, Annette, Cicely, Emily, Marie, and Yvonne, were born to Olivia and Alzire Dion near Callander, Ontario. Coming up, we'll take a look at some of the things you may want to talk about around the water cooler today as your Thursday morning wake-up call continues in moments.
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0: making headlines this morning. Wake up. 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

0: cooler today. Matthew Perry's assistant has been sentenced to 41 months in prison for his involvement surrounding the actor's death. Former Attorney General in the States Pam Bondi was diagnosed with thyroid cancer shortly after she was ousted from the Justice Department. Zach Brown and Kendra Scott tied the knot in a private wedding in Greece on May 25th, this according to People magazine. And we found out that Bad Bunny will be providing one of the voices in the upcoming Toy Story 5. He'll be the voice of Pizza with sunglasses. Okay, Drake has broken Michael Jackson's record for most number one songs on the Billboard Hot 100 by a solo male artist. And a Carnival Cruise Line guest is suing the company after allegedly burning his feet on the Lido deck. There you go. Mark Zuckerberg's 387-foot luxury yacht is pulled into Seattle so he can watch a couple of World Cup games. This is a just-announced layoffs of 1,400 Meta employees in the Seattle area. All right, Wake Up Call continues in moments on your Thursday morning.
1: 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Lanark Leeds, 88.1 My FM.
2: 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The Carleton Place Public Library will host a one-day youth landscape art competition for participants aged 7 to 18 on June 13th. Young artists will create works showcasing the beauty of Carleton Place at approved locations throughout the community. Completed artwork will later be displayed at the library during a public art show. Get details on this and more at lanarkleedstoday.ca. 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

Welcome back to the Wake Up Call for your Thursday morning. Taking a look back on this date in music history. It was in 1975, the Doobie Brothers album Stampede is certified gold. The next year in 76, the Allman Brothers Band disbanded after Greg Allman testified against his personal road manager, Scooter Herring. He was charged with drug trafficking. The band would reform 2 years later in 1978. In 77, Barracuda by Heart and I'm In You by Peter Frampton both entered the U.S. Top 40. In 1980, REO Speedwagon's album Riding Out the Storm is certified gold. In 83, Flashdance, What a Feeling by Irene Cara hit number one on the U.S. Top 40 chart. It would stay there for 6 weeks. In 1986, Van Halen's album 5150 is certified gold, platinum, and double platinum. And Beauty and the Beast in 1992 by Celine Dion and Peebo Bryson is certified a gold record. In 1996, Depeche Mode lead singer Dave Gahan, he's arrested after allegedly overdosing on a speedball of cocaine and heroin at the L.A. Sunset Marquee Hotel on the Strip. And in 1997, Bob Dylan enters a New York hospital after suffering from severe chest pains. He would recover from those. Coming up, as your wake-up call continues for your Thursday morning, we'll take a look at some light stories happening here in Canada.

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1: Here's your three-day forcast from the MyFM Weather Center. Cloudy skies Thursday, a daytime high of 20 degrees, a low of 10. A 60% chance of showers throughout Friday, a high of 19, low 9. And a mix of sun and cloud Saturday, a high of 18. I'm Grant Demme, 88.1 MyFM, Lanark and Leeds breaking and local.

0: and getting your brain started. It's the Wake Up Call. 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
1: Welcome back to the Wake Up Call for your Thursday morning, May the 28th. Once again, it is York in for Chris. Chris will be back on Monday. Here's some lighthearted stories from right here in Canada. One of the stories involves an ice cream theft situation in Cambridge. Yes, people actually getting arrested over ice cream. Now, details are minimal on this, but we know it was serious enough to involve police and weird enough to make the national "This Only Happens in Canada" list. Somewhere in Ontario, someone is explaining to their lawyer, it was just ice cream. There's a guy who's been collecting hammers, thousands of them, like 6,000 hammers. No word on why he's collecting them, but that's not a tool collection. That is a lifestyle. At what point does it go from handy to you need to talk to someone? There's also a recent story about a moose in Calgary that was relocated and then came back to the same neighborhood again. Just like nothing happened. Wildlife officials saying, we relocated. The moose saying, yeah, I live here now. That's going to wrap up your Wake Up Call for this Thursday morning. We'll do it one more time this week before Chris returns on Monday. Coming up at the top of the hour, local news and then great music, great entertainment right throughout your Thursday. Have a great day.

0: o'clock. Here's what's happening in Lanark Leeds.
1: It's Thursday, May 28th. It'll be cloudy and windy today with a high 20 degrees. Current temperature at around 13 degrees. Good morning. I'm Tim Baltz. Environmental scientist Dr. Shelley Ball spoke to our Linda Dow about the return of ticks and Lyme season. She says while tall grass is always a high-risk area of tick population, it's not the only place they go.
2: Ticks around this time of year are kind of actively looking for hosts to feed on. So you'll still find them like on shrubs and trees and that sort of things.
1: The Lyme disease, ticks, and you author spoke to preventative measures you can take to stay healthy. 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

0: A Drummond North Elmsley resident is facing charges after OPP say a vehicle with four flat tires was reported in Carlton Place Saturday night. Police say the driver fled when officers approached but was stopped on Town Line Road West. 25-year-old Jewel Cano is charged with flight from police and refusing a breath demand. Court is set for July 13th. The Silver Chain Challenge is back this June, encouraging residents across Lanark County and Renfrew County to walk, run, or cycle throughout the month. Participants log their kilometers as the two counties compete in a friendly contest promoting active living and community pride. Now it's time for our Animal House feature brought to you by Furry Tales Cat Rescue. Community support for the Lanark Animal Welfare Society has been strong throughout the years and comes in many forms, according to Kathy Hoyland, board chair.
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0: 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It was Carolina over Montreal 4-0 to take a 3-1 series lead. 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It was Carolina over Montreal 4-0 to take a 3-1 series lead. In IIHF Men's Hockey Championships today, it's Canada taking on the United States at 10:20 a.m. Into the MLB, the Blue Jays beat Miami 2-1. The next time you're scrolling through your phone, head to LanarkLeadsToday.ca and see what everybody's talking about. 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
0: Here's Lanark and Leeds three-day forecast from the MyFM Weather Center. Cloudy and windy today with a high of 20 degrees. Cloudy and windy tonight with a low of 11. Friday, cloudy with a chance of afternoon showers, and it will be windy with gusts up to 70 kilometers an hour and a high of 21 degrees. Saturday, sun and cloud with a slight chance of showers and a high of 18 degrees. The UV index for Lanark and Leeds is a moderate 5. 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

0: FM in the morning. Thanks for gathering around the breakfast table to kick off a Thursday morning and May the 28th. I'm not sure what you're having for breakfast this morning. Would it be cheesecake for you, Miss Lorena?
1: It has been in the past. Yeah. We had a lot of cheesecakes around the house at one point in our lives, and we'll explain why. And also this really unique and kind of weird sounding cheesecake. Also our silly conversations.

0: My FM in the morning, Jamie Lorena, cheers to you having our coffee. I don't think it's working quite early enough for me. I hope to have this little chunk of audio I wanted to play for you. And then you said, I'll just fake it anyways. It's all smoke and mirrors. And I'm like, well, it's not ready, Lorena.
1: Yeah. And I said smoke and mirrors. And you're like smoke in mirrors, isn't it? And again, we have had this dilemma where we're not quite sure. Although I am confident, because I've been on this planet a lot longer than you, Jamie, that I've been saying it right. Or someone would have said to me, hey, bonehead, you're saying that wrong.
0: And you know, if I'm being brutally honest, I don't think I know what people are saying. So I just really quickly say it. Smoke and mirrors. But I think I've always said smoke in
1: mirrors.
0: And you think it's smoke and mirrors.
1: I'm like 90% sure because it's smoke and mirrors. You're making something seem the way
0: like an illusion.
1: It should be when it's not an illusion. Thank you.
0: All right, Google, Dr. Google, the idiom smoke and mirrors.
1: Yay.
0: So it originates from the world of stage magic. Magicians historically used actual smoke to obscure the stage while angling mirrors to create optical illusions. They use smoke and mirrors. Whereas to me, I was thinking of the smoke being in the mirror. Smoke in mirrors.
1: Which is kind of neat, I think. And it would also kind of obscure things. If you saw smoke in a mirror, you wouldn't see that form very well.
0: Logically, in my brain, smoke in mirrors made sense. But yes, I bow to you on this 28th day of May, 2026. Lorena Dixon, you were right.
1: Oh, do you feel comfortable with a lot of people that you would point that out if they were wrong? When I point things out to John about him being wrong, he's like, it's not important anyway.
0: I know.
1: Like, give me a break and just take it.
0: See, these things are very important to us. We blow these well out of proportion.
1: We sure do.
0: All right. Let me know if the maybe Dr. Google's wrong. Do you say smoke and mirrors, smoke in mirrors, or have you never used this phrase in your life? 855-WIN-MY-FM.
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6: Here's Lanark and Leeds 3-day forecast from the MyFM Weather Center. Cloudy and windy today with a high of 20 degrees. Cloudy and windy tonight with a low of 11. Friday, cloudy with a chance of afternoon showers, and it will be windy with gusts up to 70 kilometers an hour and a high of 21 degrees. Saturday, sun and cloud with a slight chance of showers and a high of 18 degrees. The UV index for Lanark and Leeds is a moderate 5. 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

0: My FM in the morning with Jamie and Lorena. We're around the breakfast table, likely not eating cheesecake. Although, if you are, we do not judge.
1: Never.
0: We actually think that's maybe a good idea. You're getting your cheese. You're getting your nothing else healthy.
1: There's some
0: unless
1: fruit.
0: There's fruit.
2: I was going to say, there's
0: sometimes
2: fruit.
1: This seems like something you'd find at the CNE when we always talk about the crazy food concoctions. But there are bakeries. Winnipeg, they're popping up. Calgary, Toronto, Montreal, that are serving up KD mac and cheese. We're talking Kraft Dinner mac and cheese cake. You got to get it right here. Mac and cheese cake.
0: Yeah, it's a cheesecake made with that Canadian delicacy we all know and love, Kraft Dinner cheese powder.
1: Oh.
0: We used to, when we were kids, my mom would make our cheese sauce for broccoli and cauliflower out of that stuff.
1: No way. I guess it makes sense. Quick, easy, mix it up. I just don't know what it is. That's my biggest concern. We've talked about Kraft Dinner before. I got to make the homemade stuff now. Now that I've had real stuff, I can't go back to the powder.
0: Oh, you're so fancy schmancy.
1: I know. I will uppity. Can you hear my nose in the air? Yes. Quite.
0: I know.
1: Cheesecake's a funny one. Cheesecake's a funny one because I love just straight up cheesecake, the base. I can't do the canned fruit. When you open up that can of whatever it is, I can't do it.
0: Oh, sometimes that's what I love the most.
1: I like salted caramel cheesecake all day long. I once traded an exercise bike for a turtle cheesecake. Like, straight up trade. I did it on the air. It was fantastic.
0: I love that. Yeah. Of course you did. I am actually, and this is going to surprise some people maybe, a little sick of cheesecake. Because John and I, years ago, owned a little cafe. He made cheesecake that was glorious. People ordered it like crazy. He was always making different cheesecakes for people's desires, right? He did the classic cherry, but a lot of people wanted s'more, turtle, like you mentioned, blueberry, whatever. So we had them in our fridge all the time, and I got sick of them.
1: Yeah, that's like anything, exactly. You just get sick of it.
0: Yes.
1: Did you once get an exercise bike for a turtle cheesecake? Was that you?
0: No, but I would.
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Here's Lanark and Leeds forecast from the MyFM Weather Center. Cloudy and windy today with a high of 20. Cloudy and windy tonight with a low of 11. I'm Tim Baltz with 88.1 MyFM, Lanark and Leeds breaking and local news.

0: It's 6:30. Here's what's happening in Lanark Leeds.
1: It's Thursday, May 28th. It'll be cloudy and windy today with a high of 20. Current temperature at around 13 degrees. Good morning. I'm Tim Baltz. QP 4154 and the Ontario School Board Council of Unions are criticizing planned staffing cuts by the Catholic District School Board of Eastern Ontario, saying the changes could affect students and education workers across the region. Local MPP Steve Clark responded to their concerns, saying layoff notices are given out every year until enrollment is confirmed.
2: Really, the layoff notices are given out every year. They're part of that planning process. And it's because enrollment isn't confirmed. So once student enrollment is confirmed, then the resources will reflect the number of students in the classroom. So normally what takes place is at some point when enrollment's confirmed, these people are not laid off. They remain in the schools.
1: He assured there is no need to panic, as once enrollment is decided, the issue will be moot. Smiths Falls police say a family dispute led to an assault charge. Officers were called to a residence on May 1st after a reported dispute. Police say one person had minor injuries and a suspect was identified. A 52-year-old Smiths Falls resident later surrendered to police and was released with conditions. Lace up your shoes and get moving. The Silver Chain Challenge returns for June of 2026. The month-long event invites people across Lanark and Renfrew counties to track their walking, running, and cycling in kilometers in a friendly competition between the two regions. It's now time for our Animal House feature, brought to you by Furry Tales Cat Rescue. Community support for the Lanark Animal Welfare Society has been strong throughout the years and comes in many forms, according to Kathy Hoyland, board chair.
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1: Here's Lanark and Leeds three-day forecast from the MyFM Weather Center. Cloudy and windy today with a high of 20 degrees. Cloudy and windy tonight with a low of 11. Friday, cloudy with a chance of afternoon showers, and it will be windy with gusts up to 70 kilometers an hour and a high of 21 degrees. Saturday, sun and cloud with a slight chance of showers and a high of 18 degrees. The UV index for Lanark and Leeds is a moderate 5. 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
1: My FM in the morning as we're gathered around our breakfast table. Jamie Lorena, and thank you. Hopefully you got the ideal amount of sleep last night. We're going to tell you, according to this new research, that window, there's a specific window you want to hit with how long we sleep at night.
2: Next, does anyone else have frustrations with the single-use coffee pod machines? Oh, dear. They are so frustrating. Like, why is there always something wrong with them? We'll talk more about that, too, right after Spice Girls. Say you'll be there on My FM in the morning.

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1: MyFM in the Morning, observing the small stuff in life, the things that sometimes annoy us, but in the end, don't really matter.
0: Yes, call it a first world problem. This definitely is the Keurig type single pod use machines. Lorena, you got a little beef with those, don't you?
2: I do, because they don't work anywhere I go. Or they work, but you have to lift it and put it down and unplug it and plug it back in and hold your face a certain way. It just seems, say, we have a new one, you noticed, in the cafeteria, and they've just actually moved it from a newsgirl's desk where we're sitting collecting dust to the cafeteria. But yesterday, Tracy, one of the sales ladies, was saying, okay, Lorena, yeah, you can use this now if you contribute towards pods, which we'll see. I don't know. I may.
0: Huh. They're eventually. So expensive. That's a whole gripe on its own.
2: But she said, okay, all you have to do is you put the pod in, you close it, you lift it up again, and you close it. And then once it starts percolating, it takes some time. Be ready for that, Lorena. You have to hold the bar down again and hold it down the entire time that it's pouring into your cup.
0: Get
2: and I'm
0: here.
2: Like, ain't nobody got time for this.
0: You gotta have a university degree just to run this single pod use machine. It's wild. I got one for our camper because I was using just the filters and the cone filters, and it just got irritating. So found this one, and you gotta hold the lid up to put the water in, and then close the lid for the water to drop down in. So you gotta hold it up to measure the right amount of water. Close the lid to drop it in. Open it back up to put the pod back in. Close it. Then you gotta wait for it to heat. It'll blink blue when it's ready, red when it's heating.
2: It's another thing.
0: I just want coffee.
2: No, for sure. I also worry about the, 8-ounce, 12-ounce, 10-ounce.
0: How do you
2: Which
0: know?
2: One do I do? Is my cup going to overflow, or will I have half a cup?
0: The anxiety of when you don't hear the gurgle yet, and you're just about near the top, and you're searching for another mug. Because the drip tray's not very big. You can't hold a lot of liquid in that. Or do you walk away and come back and it's overflowing on the floor?
2: It's overflowing. And then you have a mess to clean up, which you also don't have time to clean up. I just put paper towels over stuff and leave it.
0: First world problem to the T, but it's a real one. Anyone else have a beef with these single pod use coffee machines? That is how complicated they can be. 855-WIN-MY-FM.
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7: Here's Lanark and Leeds' three-day forecast from the MyFM Weather Center. Cloudy and windy today with a high of 20 degrees. Cloudy and windy tonight with a low of 11. Friday, cloudy with a chance of afternoon showers, and it will be windy with gusts up to 70 kilometers an hour and a high of 21 degrees. Saturday, sun and cloud with a slight chance of showers and a high of 18 degrees. The UV index for Lanark and Leeds is a moderate 5. 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

0: My FM in the morning with Jamie and Lorena. Yesterday, I thought it was Friday. Today, I just said it was Tuesday. Like, what is going on in my head? But we're glad you're here to share in the mayhem on the morning show. Wow, maybe I didn't get enough sleep last night,
1: I'm
0: Jamie.
1: Thinking so. If you show up on Sunday and expect me to be here, you got another thing coming. Yeah, the perfect amount of sleep. We're talking about this new study here. Were you anywhere between 6.4 and 7.8 hours last night?
0: Yeah, I think I probably got about 6.5. Okay. So I'm okay.
1: I think my machine said just over 6. So I was just shy. I don't think I hit the 6.4. So the science behind this, because you're thinking, okay, 6.4 to 7.8, those are pretty specific. It's the danger of extremes. They say consistently getting less than 6 or more than 8 is associated with a faster biological aging process.
0: Huh, even impacts your organs. Researchers found that both short and long sleep extremes can increase the risk of rapid aging in vital organs like the brain, heart, lungs, and immune system. So consistency is key. The quality of your rest and having a set routine usually matters more than hitting an arbitrary, you know, 8-hour gold standard.
1: 8's always been kind of the goal, right? Everybody just, that's embedded in us. 8 hours. So 7.8 is according to this. And I think the magazine that did the study, it was Nature, if you are the type that likes to look it up and confirm. Nature was simply what it was called. But yeah, this all depends obviously on your age too. This is sort of more an adult guideline, 6.4 to 7.8. Infants and toddlers still need that 10 to 14. Children 6 to 12, somewhere in that 9 to 12 hour. And then teenagers 8 to 10. But yeah, we're in that around, you know, 6.4 to 7.8.
0: Yeah, so according to this chart, I'm an unhealthy adult most of the week, and on weekends, I'm an infant and toddler.
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9: Here's Lanark and Leeds forecast from the MyFM Weather Center. Cloudy and windy today with a high of 20. Cloudy and windy tonight with a low of 11. I'm Tim Baltz with 88.1 MyFM, Lanark and Leeds Breaking and Local News.

0: 7 o'clock. Here's what's happening in Lanark Leeds.
1: It's Thursday, May 28th. It'll be cloudy and windy today with a high of 20. Current temperature at around 13 degrees. Good morning. I'm Tim Baltz. A Smiths Falls resident is facing an assault charge after police were called to a family dispute. Officers say they went to a residence on May 1st and found one person with minor injuries. A suspect later surrendered without incident. 52-year-old accused was released on conditions and is scheduled to appear in court. QP 4154 and the Ontario School Board Council of Unions are criticizing planned staffing cuts by the Catholic District School Board of Eastern Ontario, saying the changes could affect students and education workers across the region. Local MPP Steve Clark says layoff notices are issued every year until enrollment is confirmed. He also spoke directly to anyone concerned about staffing and funding.
2: Our government's reinvesting $30.6 billion in education to support student achievement. The funding we provide supports students, it supports teachers and classrooms, and school boards have a responsibility to manage it carefully and keep the focus on where it belongs in the classroom. At the end of the day, what matters most is that students are supported, that classrooms remain stable, and that learning continues without disruption.
1: Clark said he is satisfied with the amount of funding the Ontario government has given to schools across the province. Lanark County OPP say a suspected impaired driving complaint in Carlton Place led the charges Saturday night. Officers were called about a vehicle with four flat tires just after 11:15 p.m. Police say the vehicle fled, then stopped nearby. Jill Cano of Drummond North Elmsley facing two charges, including refusing a breath demand

0: The allegations were made before the court. It's time now for our Animal House feature, brought to you by Furry Tales Cat Rescue. The Lanark Animal Welfare Society works to rehome animals through adoption programs while also promoting responsible pet ownership with spay and neuter initiatives, education, and outreach. The group relies heavily on donations, volunteers, and foster homes to operate and often partners with municipalities and residents to respond to animal welfare concerns across the region, as Board Chair Kathy Hoyland notes.
1: We don't service just Lanark County, but the surrounding areas. We partner or help out in any way that we can with other rescues. And the number of things that people do to help us out, like children, instead of asking for presents on their birthdays, they'll ask for donations for laws.
0: You can find out more about laws and how to offer a foster home to some very lovable companions through their website. We have a link at lanarkleadstoday.ca. 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In the NHL playoffs, Carolina beat Montreal 4-0 to take a 3-1 series lead. IIHF Men's Hockey Championship today, it's Canada taking on the United States at 10:20 a.m. Over to the MLB, the Blue Jays beat Miami 2-1. The next time you're scrolling through your phone, head to lanarkleadstoday.ca and see what everybody's talking about. Your three-day forecast is next.
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0: Here's Lanark and Leeds' three-day forecast from the MyFM Weather Center. Cloudy and windy today with a high of 20 degrees. Cloudy and windy tonight with a low of 11. Friday, cloudy with a chance of afternoon showers, and it will be windy with gusts up to 70 kilometers an hour and a high of 21 degrees. Saturday, sun and cloud with a slight chance of showers and a high of 18 degrees. The UV index for Lanark and Leeds is a moderate 5. I'm Tim Baltz with 88.1 MyFM, Lanark and Leeds Breaking and Local News.

0: YFM in the morning. Jamie Lorena asking you to play along. We're going to have a fun little game of Name That Tune. It's you versus Lorena.
1: Oh, is it? Uh-oh. I'm not good at this stuff, Jamie. Oh, it'll be fun anyway. Next, we'll talk malapropisms. Have you ever misheard a popular expression? Or maybe you've said one wrong and people attack, don't they? They attack.
0: You did. You did attack me this morning now that you bring that up. We'll get to that right after Miles Smith. I'll tell you the one I mixed up right after Nice to Meet You on MyFM in the morning.

0: all night.
1: Welcome to the breakfast table. Pull up a seat. Have some brekkie. Nice cup of coffee here. We were talking about coffee earlier and our Keurig machine giving us grief. Does that happen for you? Let us know. You got to lift it. You got to close it. You got to put your face a certain way. The sun has to be shining directly into the kitchen. Like, who knows?
2: You can't wear a blue shirt when running the Keurig machine. It's just one of those things. Yeah. We also got talking malapropisms. Now, not a household word by any means, but it's the incorrect, often accidental use of a word in place of a similar sounding one. So often in expressions or idioms, if you will, we get one little word wrong. I came across one this morning. All my life, I sit before you this morning, I thought it was smoke in mirrors. Like,
1: yeah,
2: smoke in mirrors.
1: And you say it so fast.
2: You
1: smoke
2: do.
1: Smoke in mirrors. And as we know, it's smoke and mirrors, kind of going back to like magician times.
2: Yeah.
1: And they would use smoke and mirrors to show tricks and stuff, or keep tricks hidden. So I corrected you.
2: Thank
1: that
2: you.
1: It's smoke and mirrors.
2: You picked it up. And it's one of those things I don't think I ever saw written down. I've only ever heard people say, so I just heard it a certain way and always just said smoke and mirrors. I don't know. Then on our text line yesterday, I saw a coworker texting a listener back, and this was the second time this week I saw powers at B. I'll let the powers at B know. And I thought, I should probably let her know. And she was so thankful. She said, thank you. I don't want to say that to too many more people. It's the powers that be. Powers that. It's like the tiniest little mistake, right?
1: Oh, for sure. And here's one I have heard many people say. It was a doggy dog world. A doggy dog.
2: Doggy.
1: Instead of dog eat dog. And it's so darn cute. I don't even want to correct
2: doggy.
1: Them.
2: I kind of want to live in a doggy dog world.
1: Me too. I do, actually.
2: Dog eat dog. Yes, absolutely. Again, it's just one of those slight little sounds the same, but wow.
1: Yeah.
2: There's more of these. Malapropisms, they're called. Have you ever gone a good chunk of your life saying an expression wrong? We'd love to hear. No judgment here. It's all smoke in mirrors. 855-WIN-MY-FM. Hang tight. We're going to play Name That Tune. It's you versus Lorena. I have three song intros, famous song intros you'll have to name. Text our line, 855-WIN-MY-FM. Are you ready?
1: Yeah. Are we doing this now?
2: No, what? Next. Teasing, next. Coming up. Wake up.
1: No, I'm
2: Wake
1: ready.
2: Up, Lorena. It's your turn next.
1: I'm ready now, but I won't be then.
2: Okay.

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5: Here's Lanark and Leeds 3-day forecast from the MyFM Weather Center. Cloudy and windy today with a high of 20 degrees. Cloudy and windy tonight with a low of 11. Friday, cloudy with a chance of afternoon showers, and it will be windy with gusts up to 70 kilometers an hour and a high of 21 degrees. Saturday, sun and cloud with a slight chance of showers and a high of 18 degrees. The UV index for Lanark and Leeds is a moderate 5. 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
1: That's right. We're in all these communities, so we know the cool stuff to see. So, yeah, check it out. MyFM Family Vacation Name That Tune starts Monday as well. We'll have four $500 family vacations to give away. So it will help you get away this summer. Mm-hmm. Even just yesterday, we had this poll saying fewer people are going to go away this summer on family vacations, which is so sad. And it's all due to money, right?
0: It is. Hotels are crazy. Travel's crazy. Gas, we know, is crazy. So these $500, it might just be a weekend away, but you know what? It's going to help you and the family get some time away. That's what it's all about. So we know Name That Tune. You're going to hear a clip. There's going to be each day next week a different song, totaling five. All next week, you'll have a chance to enter on our website. We'll get to those details on Monday when we play that first song. To give an example, though, do you want to play along right now? How about you take on Lorena, who admits you're not the best at Name That Tune?
1: I'm not. If you play a clip, I'll get it in 5 minutes. But to think of it really quickly is not, well, as people listen to the show, they know that's not my strong suit. So let's go, though.
0: Okay, here we go. So we're going to give you a point for the artist, a point for the song title for 6 total points. I have 3 clips. The theme here is piano intros. Okay, piano intros of famous songs. Here we go. We're not saying them right now. Write them down, text them in, and we'll see if you can beat Lorena. Here's song one. No, write it down. We want to see if the listener can beat you or not. So you get a point for the artist, a point for the song title. Okay.
1: Okay.
0: You think you're good? All right.
1: Yep.
0: Song number two. Okay, she's feeling good about that one. Song number three, Name That Tune. It's you versus Lorena. Here we go. Final song.
1: These are so easy.
0: Okay, I wanted to go easy on you. All right. Do we have artist and song title?
1: Now I'm scared. Can't I think of this famous man?
0: Text in your answers, 855-WIN-MY-FM. We'll see if you can beat Lorena and Name That Tune.
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10: Here's Lanark and Leeds forecast from the MyFM Weather Center. Cloudy and windy today with a high of 20. Cloudy and windy tonight with a low of 11. I'm Tim Baltz with 88.1 MyFM, Lanark and Leeds breaking and local news.

0: It's 7:30. Here's what's happening in Lanark Leeds.
1: It's Thursday, May 28th. It'll be cloudy and windy today with a high 20 degrees. Current temperature at around 13 degrees. Good morning. I'm Tim Baltz. Environmental scientist Dr. Shelley Ball spoke to our Linda Dow about the return of ticks in Lyme season. She says while tall grass is always a high-risk area of tick population, it's not the only place they go.
2: Ticks around this time of year are kind of actively looking for posts to feed on. So you'll still find them like on shrubs and trees and that sort of things.
1: The Lyme disease, ticks, and you author spoke to preventative measures you can take to stay healthy. Head to our website for the full conversation. A Drummond North Elmsley resident is facing charges after OPP say a vehicle with four flat tires was reported in Carlton Place Saturday night. Police say the driver fled when officers approached but was stopped on Town Line Road West. 25-year-old Jewel Cano is charged with flight from police and refusing a breath demand. Court is set for July 13th. The Silver Chain Challenge is back this June, encouraging residents across Lanark County and Renfrew County to walk, run, or cycle throughout the month. Participants log their kilometers as the two counties compete in a friendly contest promoting active living and community pride. Now it's time for our Animal House feature brought to you by Furry Tales Cat Rescue. Community support for the Lanark Animal Welfare Society has been strong throughout the years and comes in many forms, according to Kathy Hoyland, board chair.
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1: Here's Lanark and Leeds' three-day forecast from the MyFM Weather Center. Cloudy and windy today with a high of 20 degrees. Cloudy and windy tonight with a low of 11. Friday, cloudy with a chance of afternoon showers, and it will be windy with gusts up to 70 kilometers an hour and a high of 21 degrees. Saturday, sun and cloud with a slight chance of showers and a high of 18 degrees. The UV index for Lanark and Leeds is a moderate 5. 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

0: MyFM in the morning with Jamie and Lorena. We're almost at the weekend. It is Friday light, Thursday morning. Good, the bad, and the ugly coming up, including, the Habs game last night. I don't follow hockey, but they're not playing well.
1: No.
0: Right?
1: They forgot to show up last night, which is pretty crucial in a playoff game. We're going to welcome Nathan Scott to the show. A conversation I had with him. He is opening his family shoe store that's been in the Ottawa Valley since 1895. This will be his fourth location, and it opens this Saturday, downtown Smiths Falls. More on Scott's shoe store arriving to the area right after Bruno Mars' Grenade on 88.1 MyFM in the morning. Easy.

0: 88.1 MyFM in the morning. Jamie Lorena, and a happy birthday today, May 28th, going out to Christine Flynn, Brian, Marsha, Lucy Liu, Ethel May, Ricky Bobby, all wishing you, Christine Flynn, a very happy birthday today. I had a conversation yesterday. I've known him since I was a wee lad. Nathan Scott. So I'm born and raised in Renfrew, where the first ever Scott shoe store. In fact, when my broadcasting corporation opened the very first MyFM radio station in 2004, Scott Shoes was our very first customer on air, believe it or not. And here all these years later, fourth generation, they're opening a store in Smiths Falls this coming Saturday. Scott Shoe Store will welcome to the area. Caught up with Nathan, told us all about the family business.
1: Well, my great-grandfather started the business in Renfrew in 1895, and my grandfather and grandmother had it after him, and then my mom and dad, so I've taken it over from them, and my wife and I and our great team spent a lot of time trying to manage this operation that we've gotten, and we went to Pembroke in 2017, and Arnprior in 2023, and now Smiths Falls is here.
0: Okay. Scott Shoe Store, like, I grew up with it. This is where we shop. This is where I shop now. I'm walking around in Scott Shoes. The difference, what do you guys kind of, how do you separate from the others, if you want to word it like that?
1: I always think that we have great value. Like, I spend a lot of time trying to make sure that we have great brands at a reasonable price, and I believe our pricing is really competitive with what else is out there. And I also believe you're getting service. You know, we put back into the community. I think we've got great customer service. I think that it's a mixture of those. If I had to kind of nail it down, I'm going to tell you customer service, community involvement, and competitive pricing.
0: People always refer to, you know, mattresses and sleeping and how we spend a third of our life sleeping. Why don't you put more money in your mattress? I say the same thing was with shoes, and it was actually years ago. I was always buying cheap shoes. You said, try putting a little money in your shoes. You're on your feet all day, every day, and honestly, the world of a difference.
1: I believe we had this conversation at the Pembroke Grand opening, if yes. I'm not mistaken. We had a chat about it, and you put on some shoes, and it changed everything for you, didn't it?
0: Changed my life, exactly. But it's true, though. Quality footwear, just putting a little bit of money into it, and you're going to notice a difference. All right, so the grand opening then, Smiths Falls, what do you have planned for the day?
1: So we're going to have over 20 free pairs of shoes to give away. My suppliers really stepped up and helped us out. I know the Blundstone rep is going to be there for the technical side of stuff, and he's going to run a little boot toss game outside. So we've, you know, got a little games going on. We've got the giveaway, I think, will be a lot of fun for people because, you know, you got some pretty decent odds. I think it's around somewhere around 25 things to give away. And yeah, I think it'll be a nice opportunity for everybody to see the store and what we have to offer.
0: A minor detail, but where are you in Smiths Falls?
1: We are right downtown at 12 Beckwith Street. It's right where the old Smiths shoe store used to be.
0: That again is Nathan Scott, who is bringing a Scott shoe store to Smiths Falls, grand opening this Saturday.
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5: Here's Lanark and Leeds 3-day forecast from the MyFM Weather Center. Cloudy and windy today with a high of 20 degrees. Cloudy and windy tonight with a low of 11. Friday, cloudy with a chance of afternoon showers, and it will be windy with gusts up to 70 kilometers an hour and a high of 21 degrees. Saturday, sun and cloud with a slight chance of showers and a high of 18 degrees. The UV index for Lanark and Leeds is a moderate 5. 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

0: It's the good, the bad, the ugly of our Thursday morning. It's Jamie Lorena here on MyFM in the morning. What's the perfect amount of sleep to get each night? Well, a recent study showing that sweet spot is 6.4 to 7.8 hours.
1: Okay, yeah, because we have often heard 7 to 8 hours, but it's good to know because sometimes, and you're probably the same, I get less than 7 hours. When you go to bed at 9 and you get up at 4, you know, sometimes you can't sleep for an hour, you wake up early because there's a plot hound on your face, whatever is causing you grief in the night, right. You sometimes don't get that 6.4 or, you know, all the way up to 8.
0: Yeah, so that's good. And there's always dangers with too little or too much. We don't often associate. When you get that 10 hours, rarely, but that happens. And you probably notice you don't feel the best that day, right? You're groggy all day. Yeah. Can't snap out of it. So
1: I know. And so many of my friends who worked early morning radio and then retired or just said, the heck with this, I'm not doing it anymore, say they still get up at 4 or 5. I will not be that person.
0: No, if I didn't set an alarm, 9, 9:30, like easily. So that's the good.
1: Got it.
0: Now for the bad. Unfortunately, Matthew Perry's story again here. His former personal assistant received a 3-year, 5-month federal prison sentence for administering the fatal ketamine injection that ended up killing him in the end. This was back in July of 2023. He was the final defendant. There were 4 others charged. I think the one that got the most was 15 years in total.
1: So yeah, yep.
0: Just crazy story, but people held accountable. That is good to see.
1: Yes, and the ugly this morning, a hurricane blew through Montreal last night, and its name was Carolina. Yikes. Just a dominant performance again that puts the Hurricanes up 3-1 in the best of 7 series, heading home to try and wrap it up and face the Vegas Golden Knights in the Stanley Cup Finals. So also, and I've been hearing Kimberly Milliman's making loud noises at the computer beside me, like off and on all week. And I'm like, why are you so excited at 10 whatever in the morning? Yeah. She's been watching this IIHF. I don't even know what it is, but it's a big hockey tournament. Yeah, it is the World Hockey Championship. I have no idea why they do this at the same time as the Stanley Cup playoff. Like, how stupid is that?
0: It doesn't make sense. It doesn't, because nobody pays attention. Think of how we paid so close attention to the Olympics, but we don't even hear about this. And the timing, right? 10:20 this morning is the quarterfinal game. Team Canada plays Team USA. Kimberly will hopefully be squawking every time Canada scores. But yes, we need it's a do or die. We got to win to move on to the semis.
1: Yes, this I actually care about because it's Canada.
0: Yes.
1: So go Canada. And Kimberly, please try not to scare me too much.
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6: Here's Lanark and Leeds forecast from the MyFM Weather Center. Cloudy and windy today with a high of 20. Cloudy and windy tonight with a low of 11. I'm Tim Baltz with 88.1 MyFM, Lanark and Leeds breaking and local news.

0: It's 8 o'clock. Here's what's happening in Lanark Leeds.
1: It's Thursday, May 28th. It'll be cloudy and windy today with a high of 20. Current temperature at around 13 degrees. Good morning. I'm Tim Baltz. QP 4154 and the Ontario School Board Council of Unions are criticizing planned staffing cuts by the Catholic District School Board of Eastern Ontario, saying the changes could affect students and education workers across the region. Local MPP Steve Clark responded to their concerns, saying layoff notices are given out every year until enrollment is confirmed.
2: Really, the layoff notices are given out every year. They're part of that planning process. And it's because enrollment isn't confirmed. So once student enrollment is confirmed, then the resources will reflect the number of students in the classroom. So normally what takes place is at some point when enrollment's confirmed, these people are not laid off. They remain in the schools.
1: He assured there is no need to panic, as once enrollment is decided, the issue will be moot. Smiths Falls police say a family dispute led to an assault charge. Officers were called to a residence on May 1st after a reported dispute. Police say one person had minor injuries and a suspect was identified. A 52-year-old Smiths Falls resident later surrendered to police and was released with conditions. Lace up your shoes and get moving. The Silver Chain Challenge returns for June of 2026. The month-long event invites people across Lanark and Renfrew counties to track their walking, running, and cycling in kilometers in a friendly competition between the two regions. It's now time for our Animal House feature, brought to you by Furry Tales Cat Rescue. Community support for the Lanark Animal Welfare Society has been strong throughout the years and comes in many forms, according to Kathy Hoyland, board chair.
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4: The Carolina Hurricanes are now just one game away from advancing to the Stanley Cup Finals. The Hurricanes blanked the Habs 4-0 last night in Game 4 of the Eastern Conference Final, shutting out the Canadiens at the Bell Centre as the series now gets ready to head stateside. For Montreal, this game was a representation of the series so far. Outshot 42-18 by Carolina, while Hurricanes goalie Freddie Anderson picked up his third shutout of these playoffs. Game 4 is tomorrow. I'm Matt Latour. 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
4: Here's Lane Arkin Leeds 3-day forecast from the MyFM Weather Center. Cloudy and windy today with a high of 20 degrees. Cloudy and windy tonight with a low of 11. Friday, cloudy with a chance of afternoon showers, and it will be windy with gusts up to 70 kilometers an hour and a high of 21 degrees. Saturday, sun and cloud with a slight chance of showers and a high of 18 degrees. The UV index for Lane Arkin Leeds is a moderate 5. 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

0: My FM in the morning with Jamie and Lorena at the breakfast table, having our coffee, kind of relaxing as we get ready for the day. News you can use is on the way. Could science be one step closer to resurrecting extinct animals?
1: Oh, whoa. Science, what can't you do? Can it name that tune? Well, we'll find out. We know humans can. We played a fun little game of Name That Tune as we get set for our family vacation Name That Tune. Yeah, does the family want to win a $500 vacation? We'll tell you how and get to the answers. It was you against Lorena after No Doubt. Here's It's My Life on MyFM in the morning.

0: gathering around our breakfast table this morning with Jamie and Lorena, playing a little Name That Tune as we get set for Monday, the beginning of our family vacation, Name That Tune. Yes, for identifying these songs, you'll have a chance to win your family a $500 family vacation this summer. Very cool. We'll get to more of those details, Lorena, because you and I, we played a little Name That Tune this morning.
1: We did, and it was so much fun because I think I got them all right.
0: Yeah, you're feeling good? All right, these are five-second little clips. I gave the theme of famous piano intros. Seems like our text line did pretty good on this, too. So the first song... Okay. You were all over that one, bouncing up and down?
1: Hi. Oh, my God, I can see David Lee Roth jumping across the stage. Jump by Van Halen, when David Lee Roth, and I really liked him, was the lead guy for Van Halen. Right. Not the best time, according to my husband. He didn't like David Lee Roth, but I sure did.
0: He was a Sammy fan. Okay. Pants. There's one for one. Number two, Name That Tune with Lorena. Famous piano intro.
1: Uh-huh. And at first, I called it Small Town Girl, and then I'm like, that's not what it's called. It's called Don't Stop Believing, of course, by Journey. That was easy.
0: That was easy. And then the third one, Artist Tripped You Up, but I think you got it.
1: Such a beautiful song. It's Tiny Dancer. Had no problem with the name of the song. For some reason, I thought Elton John was Phil Collins. And I kept thinking Phil Collins. And I couldn't get Phil Collins out of my
0: fantastic.
1: Head.
0: Fantastic. She was having an internal battle out loud with herself. She's like, come on, Rocket Man, Daniel, the guy married to a Canadian. Come on. She was just freaking out loud. It was great. And then she came to Elton John, indeed.
1: Yeah, I'm glad you enjoy my breakdowns.
0: Oh, it's the best. I just sit here with my coffee, lean back, and enjoy. We had many texts playing against you. It seems you went perfect. 6 points, point for artist, point for title, and I think everybody was right there with you.
1: Yeah, pretty much everyone. There was the odd one that was like, oh, I can't remember the name of the song. I can't remember the artist, but really good on the text line. Thank you, everyone, for participating. Lots of people shared their great knowledge of music.
0: Oh, this is good news. Come Monday when Family Vacation Name That Tune starts up. I think we'll have a lot of really good players for this one.
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6: Here's Lanark and Leeds 3-day forecast from the MyFM Weather Center. Cloudy and windy today with a high of 20 degrees. Cloudy and windy tonight with a low of 11. Friday, cloudy with a chance of afternoon showers, and it will be windy with gusts up to 70 kilometers an hour and a high of 21 degrees. Saturday, sun and cloud with a slight chance of showers and a high of 18 degrees. The UV index for Lanark and Leeds is a moderate 5. 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

It really got me thinking, were you out drinking? Were you in the living room chilling, watching television? It's been a year now, think I figured out how to let you go and let communication die out. I know, you know, we know, you weren't down for forever and it's fine. I know, you know, we weren't meant for each other and it's fine. But if the world was ending, you'd come over, right? You'd come over and you'd stay the night. Would you love me for the hell of it? All our fears would be irrelevant. If the world was ending, you'd come over, right? The sky'd be falling and I'd hold you tight. And there wouldn't be a reason why we would even have to say goodbye. If the world was ending, you'd come over, right? Right? If the world was ending, you would come over, right? Right?

0: YFM in the Morning looks at a news story in the headlines that affects you. It's news you can use.
1: Science is one step closer to resurrecting the dodo bird and maybe, Jamie, other extinct animals. The woolly mammoth. How about the unicorn?
2: Ooh, the unicorn's coming back.
1: Did it ever come in the first place? I don't know. According to the Irish Rovers, it was always around. Yeah, Colossal Biosciences has made the age-old paradox, what came first, the chicken or the egg, obsolete. The biotech startup claims it hatched 26 chickens recently using a silicone-based membrane system that mimics an egg. The design succeeded where previous artificial eggs failed by allowing gas exchange in the embryo while keeping moisture in and contaminants out, and they were successful 26 times with chickens.
2: Impressive.
1: You scared?
2: But no.
1: Oh,
2: as
1: impressive.
2: As you're going on with this, though, I'm thinking, okay, it's Thursday, May 28th. Why does this matter?
1: Well, this matters because it could lead to extinct animals coming back. Ooh. Some that are on the brink of extinction right now, and maybe we do lose that species, they could potentially bring it back. So you may remember Colossal is the company that claimed to de-extinct the ancient dire wolf last year by rewriting gray wolf genes and transferring them into embryos. It's now trying to bring back extinct bird species like the dodo. That's a weird looking thing, by the way, including that dodo. It's doing so in the name of restoring the Earth's dwindling biodiversity, a mission many scientists doubt still, but at least this is progress. And you know what? That woolly mammoth, they're one of my favorites. I want to ride one.
2: Do you? They never had that at the fair, did they?
1: Never had the woolly mammoth.
2: Gotta be this tall to ride the woolly mammoth. No.
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8: Here's Lanark and Leeds forecast from the MyFM Weather Center. Cloudy and windy today with a high of 20. Cloudy and windy tonight with a low of 11. I'm Tim Baltz with 88.1 MyFM, Lanark and Leeds breaking and local news.

0: 8:30. Here's what's happening in Lanark Leeds.
1: It's Thursday, May 28th. It'll be cloudy and windy today with a high of 20. Current temperature at around 13 degrees. Good morning. I'm Tim Baltz. A Smiths Falls resident is facing an assault charge after police were called to a family dispute. Officers say they went to a residence on May 1st and found one person with minor injuries. A suspect later surrendered without incident. 52-year-old accused was released on conditions and is scheduled to appear in court. QP 4154 and the Ontario School Board Council of Unions are criticizing planned staffing cuts by the Catholic District School Board of Eastern Ontario, saying the changes could affect students and education workers across the region. Local MPP Steve Clark says layoff notices are issued every year until enrollment is confirmed. He also spoke directly to anyone concerned about staffing and funding.
2: Our government's reinvesting $30.6 billion in education to support student achievement. The funding we provide supports students, it supports teachers and classrooms, and school boards have a responsibility to manage it carefully and keep the focus on where it belongs in the classroom. At the end of the day, what matters most is that students are supported, that classrooms remain stable, and that learning continues without disruption.
1: Clark said he is satisfied with the amount of funding the Ontario government has given to schools across the province. Lanark County OPP say a suspected impaired driving complaint in Carlton Place led the charges Saturday night. Officers were called about a vehicle with four flat tires just after 11:15 p.m. Police say the vehicle fled, then stopped nearby. Jill Cano of Drummond North Elmsley facing two charges, including refusing a breath demand. The allegations remain before the court. It's time now for our Animal House feature brought to you by Furry Tales Cat Rescue. The Lanark Animal Welfare Society works to rehome animals through adoption programs while also promoting responsible pet ownership with spay and neuter initiatives, education, and outreach. The group relies heavily on donations, volunteers, and foster homes to operate and often partners with municipalities and residents to respond to animal welfare concerns across the region, as Board Chair Kathy Hoyland notes.
3: We don't service just Lanark County, but the surrounding areas. We partner or help out in any way that we can with other rescues. And the number of things that people do to help us out, like children, instead of asking for presents on their birthdays, they'll ask for donations for laws.
1: 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In the NHL playoffs, Carolina beat Montreal 4-0 to take a 3-1 series lead. IIHF Men's Hockey Championship today. It's Canada taking on the United States at 10:20 a.m. Over to the MLB, the Blue Jays beat Miami 2-1. The next time you're scrolling through your phone, head to lanarkleadstoday.ca and see what everybody's talking about. Your three-day forecast is next.
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1: Here's Lanark and Leeds' three-day forecast from the MyFM Weather Center. Cloudy and windy today with a high of 20 degrees. Cloudy and windy tonight with a low of 11. Friday, cloudy with a chance of afternoon showers, and it will be windy with gusts up to 70 kilometers an hour and a high of 21 degrees. Saturday, sun and cloud with a slight chance of showers and a high of 18 degrees. The UV index for Lanark and Leeds is a moderate 5. I'm Tim Baltz with 88.1 MyFM, Lanark and Leeds Breaking and Local News.

0: Thank you for being with us on this Thursday morning around the MyFM in the Morning Breakfast Table. Jamie Lorena, and in case you missed, we were talking about getting the perfect amount of sleep this morning.
1: Mm-hmm. And how it's also important not to get too much sleep. I have to take note of that because weekends can be interesting for me and you too. I know you sleep in. Our good news story from our local news page right after Smash Mouth All-Star. Great song on MyFM in the Morning. Somebody.

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8: Here's Lane Arkin Leeds 3-day forecast from the MyFM Weather Center. Cloudy and windy today with a high of 20 degrees. Cloudy and windy tonight with a low of 11. Friday, cloudy with a chance of afternoon showers, and it will be windy with gusts up to 70 kilometers an hour and a high of 21 degrees. Saturday, sun and cloud with a slight chance of showers and a high of 18 degrees. The UV index for Lanarkin Leeds is a moderate 5. 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

0: Maya Fam in the Morning, in case you missed it.
1: And a new study showing the perfect amount of sleep to get each night. We were talking about this morning. What is that magic number?
2: It is apparently, according to this new study, between 6.4 hours and 7.8 hours. Will be ideal for your body, for your mental health, for clarity, so you don't drop dead. You know, those types of fun things. Yeah. So also, though, they pointed out that getting too much sleep can also be bad and be even bad for certain organs like your brain, your heart, and other organs.
1: Okay, 6.4 to 7.8. There's the window we're trying to hit. We talked about malapropisms this morning because, so this, first of all, is the incorrect accidental use of a word. So you take a popular idiom, a popular expression phrase, but you're getting one or two words wrong in it. And I thought, up until this day, Lorena, it was smoke in mirrors. Smoke in.
2: Mm-hmm.
1: But you very kindly corrected me.
2: No, it's not, Jamie. It's smoke and mirrors. What's wrong with you? No. Yeah. And then we had a coworker who was texting someone. We all kind of look at the text line from time to time. And someone on the text line had said something, and she responded, "The powers at be." And you noticed did it twice. That's the cutoff. You got to intervene at that point.
1: I
2: if someone does
1: so.
2: This twice, you go, oh, yeah.
1: And she thanked me.
2: You.
1: She said, thank you for, because she didn't want to look silly constantly saying that. She thought it was the powers at be, powers that be. Very, very small mistake. It's called the malapropism. And then another one, a very popular one apparently, is a doggy dog world. It just, you say it so quickly, it sounds like it. Oh, you know, it's a doggy dog world out there.
2: It's so cute. You don't want to correct people, but my own daughter used to say this. Oh, that doggy dog world. And I'd be like, Ames, what are you saying there? Why?
1: It's dog eat dog. Dog eat dog. Too much funny. Malapropisms, they're called.
2: And Roby's pun of the day, it's called. We always like to bring this to you because Roby shares it with us. I wasn't sure what to name my cow that had no legs, he says this morning. Then he decided, ground beef.
0: Now you know, in case you missed it.
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6: Here's Lanark and Leeds forecast from the MyFM Weather Center. Cloudy and windy today with a high of 20. Cloudy and windy tonight with a low of 11. I'm Tim Baltz with 88.1 MyFM, Lanark and Leeds Breaking and Local News.

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0: MyFM in the Morning, observing the small stuff in life, the things that sometimes annoy us, but in the end, don't really matter.
1: Yes, call it a first world problem. This definitely is the Keurig type single pod use machines. Lorena, you got a little beef with those, don't you?
2: I do, because they don't work anywhere I go. Or they work, but you have to lift it and put it down and unplug it and plug it back in and hold your face a certain way. It just seems, say, we have a new one, you noticed, in the cafeteria, and they've just actually moved it from a newsgirl's desk where we're sitting collecting dust to the cafeteria. But yesterday, Tracy, one of the sales ladies, was saying, okay, Lorena, yeah, you can use this now if you contribute towards pods, which we'll see. I don't know. I may.
1: Huh. They're eventually. So expensive. That's a whole gripe on its own.
2: But she said, okay, all you have to do is you put the pod in, you close it, you lift it up again, and you close it. And then once it starts percolating, it takes some time. Be ready for that, Lorena. You have to hold the bar down again and hold it down the entire time that it's pouring into your cup.
1: Get
2: and I'm
1: here.
2: Like, ain't nobody got time for this.
1: You gotta have a university degree just to run this single pod use machine. It's wild. I got one for our camper because I was using just the filters and the cone filters, and it just got irritating. So found this one, and you gotta hold the lid up to put the water in, and then close the lid for the water to drop down in. So you gotta hold it up to measure the right amount of water. Close the lid to drop it in. Open it back up to put the pod back in. Close it. Then you gotta wait for it to heat. It'll blink blue when it's ready, red when it's heating.
2: Another thing.
1: I just want coffee.
2: No, for sure. I also worry about the, 8 ounce, 12 ounce, 10 ounce.
1: How do you
2: Which
1: know?
2: One do I do? Is my cup going to overflow or will I have half a cup?
1: The anxiety of when you don't hear the gurgle yet and you're just about near the top and you're searching for another mug. Because the drip tray's not very big. You can't hold a lot of liquid in that. Or do you walk away and come back and it's overflowing on the floor?
2: It's overflowing. And then you have a mess to clean up, which you also don't have time to clean up. I just put paper towels over stuff and leave it.
1: First world problem to the T, but it's a real one. Anyone else have a beef with these single pod use coffee machines? And just how complicated they can be. 855-WIN-MY-FM.
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3: Here's Lanark and Leeds 3-day forecast from the MyFM Weather Center. Cloudy with a chance of showers today, and it will be windy with a high of 20 degrees. Cloudy and windy tonight with a low of 11. Friday, cloudy with a chance of showers, and it will be very windy with gusts up to 70 kilometers an hour and a high of 21. Saturday, sun and cloud with a slight chance of showers and a high of 18 degrees. 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

0: My FM in the morning. So happy and honored to announce your birthdays, your anniversaries, and celebrations going on. And one of our own in the My Broadcasting Corporation family, Mr. Tim Baltz, his daughter, Sadie, celebrating today, 11. And he says, another year has gone by and you're 11. How did you go from being an itty-bitty baby to a chicken nugget expert and the ruler of the house? Oh, I'm sure it happens fast, Tim. He says, I love you. Hope you have a great day, Sadie Bear. And a great day at school ahead. So we also had Christine Flynn celebrating today. Iris McFadden, happy birthday. Jaden Lynch is 17 today. And Carol Nicholson as well. And Nicholas Gallinger celebrating a 12th birthday. So to all, enjoy your day again and keep those celebrations coming. We love to wish you whatever it is. Happy birthday anniversary. Final couple days of May and then next week into June. Once you flip that calendar, make sure you get us all those celebrations so we can announce here on MyFM in the morning.
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0: Well, we do love to take you through the decades with a variety of music. We're going to go as far back to 1970 with one just after 10 o'clock. Martha, don't worry, she's got her muffins with her too. Classic song. We'll also hear from Devin Cole, Simple Plan, and Phil Collins right now. Olivia Dean, Man I Need. Adam Weeks is in to take you through the rest of your Thursday morning. Jamie and Lorena, we'll chat again tomorrow morning.

0: Another day closer to the official start of summer on June the 20th, and we're already in summer vibes mode. Today happens to be National Hamburger Day and National Brisket Day, so if you were looking for an excuse to fire up the barbecue, you've got it. Throw whatever you want on there. Speaking of summer vibes, get ready for next week. We're going to start playing some summer tunes, and we want you to name them. Let us know what they are. And then we want to help pay for your vacation. It's all about summertime. You know the summer songs. You love them. You're going to hear them. You're going to know them. And we're going to try to send you on vacation. So get ready for that coming up next week, starting on Monday. It's Adam Weeks here with you. Speaking of summertime, Western Europe experiencing a heat wave right now. London, their Kew Gardens just hit 35 degrees Celsius, or 95.2 Fahrenheit, topping their previous record, which was set in 1944. And now the worst part, it's not just that they're not used to it, because only 5% of the homes in London have air conditioning. You imagine 35 degrees with no AC assist, not too comfy. So on this side of the pond, we'll enjoy our descent into summertime, whatever the weather decides to do. Throw something on the barbecue and get ready for some summer tunes next week on MyFM. Speaking of summer tunes, we'll get into another MyFM at Work music mix in just a minute.
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1: Here's Lanark and Leeds 3-day forecast from the MyFM Weather Center. Cloudy with a chance of showers today, and it will be windy with a high of 20 degrees. Cloudy and windy tonight with a low of 11. Friday, cloudy with a chance of showers, and it will be very windy with gusts up to 70 kilometers an hour and a high of 21. Saturday, sun and cloud with a slight chance of showers and a high of 18 degrees. I'm Tim Baltz with 88.1 MyFM, Lanark and Leeds breaking and local news.

0: Thursday morning with Tina Turner and What's Love Got to Do with It on MyFM. And love can take us out of our comfort zones. Sometimes you've got to dress up for things, even if you didn't want to. I was at a celebration of life last weekend, and you know, a celebration of life, it's open to interpretation. There were different kinds of dress styles there. Very, very casual, and some people very dressed up. And I think everyone was comfortable with that, whatever people were comfortable doing. But sometimes it's implied that you should be dressing a little better for an event, maybe. And Adam Sandler, you know Adam Sandler, the water boy, Saturday Night Live, he drew mixed reactions this past Tuesday at the premiere of his wife Jackie's new movie, Office Romance, starring Jennifer Lopez. Adam Sandler, he showed up in an oversized orange Knicks hoodie, blue sweatpants, and sneakers, which is generally the kind of stuff you see Adam Sandler wearing, that oversized hoodie. But his wife Jackie was in a glittery black mini dress. So fans have been criticizing Adam Sandler for his casual look. What do you think? Is it open season to dress casually no matter what? Or in a case like this, does even Adam Sandler need to buck up and put on something nice?
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Gearing up for a MyFM Family Vacation Name That Tune contest next week, starting on Monday. And coming up in the next hour, the omnipresence of Ted Danson. How many shows can this guy be in at once?

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0: drift away from Uncle Cracker on MyFM. Adam Weeks on your Thursday morning. Brand new grocery flyers, deals, incentives, and points to be gotten. Make sure you're checking in on your apps and your flyers to see what's up out there. Speaking of drifting away, one person who's never drifted away is Ted Danson. You know, when Cheers ended back in the day, I was so happy to see him return with the show Becker. I thought, oh, we get one more Ted Danson show. But then they kept coming. And I've just read that Ted Danson's going to star alongside Elizabeth Banks in an all-new Apple TV comedy. Doesn't have a title yet, but I thought he was already on like five shows right now. I'm not sure. I can't keep track of Ted Danson. You know, since Cheers, he's been on the Good Place, Curb Your Enthusiasm, Bored to Death, Mr. Mayor. I guess I just never notice when these things start and stop. And he's always great. If the shows are getting canceled, it's not his fault. That's what I'll say right here. But man, that guy gets a lot of work. Ted Danson still going with a brand new show on the way for Apple TV. For now, it's a day away from the weekend, so we've got a great batch of music for you. We're going to get Footloose coming up in just a couple of minutes with another great batch of tunes for you. And speaking of summertime tunes, get ready, because next week you're going to hear your favorites. You're going to tell us what they are. And we're going to try to help out with your family vacation. It's a Name That Tune Summertime Edition coming up on MyFM starting on Monday.
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3: Here's Lanark and Leeds 3-day forecast from the MyFM Weather Center. Cloudy with a chance of showers today, and it will be windy with a high of 20 degrees. Cloudy and windy tonight with a low of 11. Friday, cloudy with a chance of showers, and it will be very windy with gusts up to 70 kilometers an hour and a high of 21. Saturday, sun and cloud with a slight chance of showers and a high of 18 degrees. I'm Tim Baltz with 88.1 MyFM, Lanark and Leeds breaking and local news.

0: Anarch Leeds 88.1 MyFM. You know, this Saturday, we've got the Smiths Falls Comic-Con on. Smiths Falls Comic-Con returns May 30th at the Smiths Falls Memorial Community Center from 10 a.m. until 3 p.m. Legendary comic artist Dan Day will headline the event. Organizers encourage food bank donations. There will be comics, collectibles, games, and family activities all through the day. The Smiths Falls Comic-Con this Saturday, 10 a.m. till 3 p.m. at the Smiths Falls Memorial Community Center.
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0: We'll chat again tomorrow on your Friday morning, starting at 10 a.m. That'll do it for me, Adam Weeks, on a Thursday. Of course, Laura Earle is on her way, but we've got some great tunes to get us closer to a check-in with the MyFM Newsroom at 12 o'clock.

0: going, doing the same kind of activity, maybe in a slightly different way.
1: Thompson's craftsmanship can be found across Perth in a number of buildings that have benefited from his experience and skills. A Drummond North Elmsley resident is facing charges after OPP say a vehicle with four flat tires was reported in Carlton Place Saturday night. Police say the driver fled when officers approached, but was stopped on Town Line Road West. 25-year-old Jewel Canoe is charged with flight from police and refusing a breath demand. Big Brothers Big Sisters of Lanark County is looking for volunteers as Pride Month approaches, including mentors for its Proud program. Executive Director Jennifer Miller says the program helps young people explore their differences with confidence.
2: The core of what we do doesn't change. 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
1: 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A popular fitness challenge is back. The Silver Chain Challenge runs through June, with Lanark County and Renfrew County residents logging kilometers by foot or bike. Organizers say the goal is to promote healthy living, active transportation, and community connection. In sports, the NBA playoffs continue tonight. The OKC Thunder look to eliminate the San Antonio Spurs on the road and advance to the NBA Finals, where the New York Knicks await the winner. The CFL announced a series of new broadcast agreements today, extending its longstanding partnership with Bell Media, while adding a subscription-based streaming partner in DAZN, which will carry one game per week to the league's audience beginning with the 2027 season. And now here's Matt Latour with your Playoff Fever Report.
3: While we wait for the winner of the Montreal Canadiens and Carolina Hurricanes, a series that's led by Carolina 3-1, let's look at the team waiting for them in the Cup Finals. It's been an interesting season for the Vegas Golden Knights, who finished first place in what many considered a weak Pacific Division, and then they fired their coach with 8 games left, replaced him with the always cheery John Tortorella, and have gone 19-4-1 since. Coming off a sweep of the President's Trophy winning Avalanche, Vegas will have some time to rest while waiting for the winner of the Habs and Canes. I'm Matt. The Tour Playoff Fever returns at 4.
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1: Here's your 3-day forecast from the MyFM Weather Center. A mix of sun and cloud throughout the afternoon with a daytime high of 20 degrees. Partly cloudy skies tonight, the low of 11. Mainly cloudy skies throughout Friday, a few showers beginning in the afternoon. A high of 21, a low of 9. And sunny skies throughout Saturday, a high of 18. I'm Grant Demme, 88.1 MyFM, Lanark and Leeds Breaking and Local News. 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
8: Here's your three-day forecast from the MyFM Weather Center. A mix of sun and cloud throughout the afternoon with a daytime high of 20 degrees. Partly cloudy skies tonight, the low of 11. Mainly cloudy skies throughout Friday, a few showers beginning in the afternoon. A high of 21, a low of 9. And sunny skies throughout Saturday, a high of 18. 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
1: From the MyFM News Center, Big Brothers Big Sisters of Lanark County is looking for volunteers as Pride Month approaches, including mentors for its Proud program. Learn more from Executive Director Jennifer Miller coming up at 5. A Drummond North Elmsley resident facing charges after OPP say a vehicle with 4 flat tires were reported in Carlton Place Saturday night. And the Toronto Blue Jays begin a weekend set tonight in Baltimore against the Orioles. Everything that matters in Lanark and Leeds, you'll hear it here on 88.1 MyFM and see it at lanarkleedstoday.ca.
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9: Here's your three-day forecast from the MyFM Weather Center. A mix of sun and cloud throughout the afternoon with a daytime high of 20 degrees. Partly cloudy skies tonight, the low of 11. Mainly cloudy skies throughout Friday, a few showers beginning in the afternoon. A high of 21, a low of 9. And sunny skies throughout Saturday, a high of 18. I'm Grant Demme, 88.1 MyFM, Lanark and Leeds breaking and local news. 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
1: 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Hear more about the Lanark County and Renfrew County Silver Chain Challenge coming up at 5. And the San Antonio Spurs look to force a decisive Game 7 tonight, trailing 3-2 as they host the OKC Thunder. 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
1: Here's your three-day forecast from the MyFM Weather Center. A mix of sun and cloud throughout the afternoon with a daytime high of 20 degrees. Partly cloudy skies tonight, the low of 11. Mainly cloudy skies throughout Friday, a few showers beginning in the afternoon. A high of 21, a low of 9. And sunny skies throughout Saturday, a high of 18. 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

0: MyFM, you're at work and at home station. Good afternoon, this is Steve Gregory. So not only are we down to one Canadian team in the NHL, they got some work to do if they're going to stay in it. Habs lost 4-0 last night, which means they're all elimination games from here on in. Carolina leads that series 3-1. Now, if Montreal can win tomorrow, Game 6 would be on Sunday. And then if they needed it, have a Game 7 on Tuesday. Not too many teams have come back from a 3-1 deficit, though. Only 9% of the time, 31 teams have done it. Hopefully, Montreal can make it 32. Canadians trying to bring the cup back to Canada for the first time since 93 when they beat the Kings. Go Habs, go.
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1: From the MyFM News Center, Big Brothers Big Sisters of Lanark County is looking for volunteers as Pride Month approaches, including mentors for its Proud program. Learn more from Executive Director Jennifer Miller coming up at 5. A Drummond North Elmsley residents facing charges after OPP say a vehicle with four flat tires were reported in Carlton Place Saturday night. And the Toronto Blue Jays begin a weekend set tonight in Baltimore against the Orioles. Everything that matters in Lanark and Leeds, you'll hear it here on 88.1 MyFM and see it at lanarkleedstoday.ca.
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1: Here's your three-day forecast from the MyFM Weather Center. A mix of sun and cloud throughout the afternoon with a daytime high of 20 degrees. Partly cloudy skies tonight, the low of 11. Mainly cloudy skies throughout Friday, a few showers beginning in the afternoon. A high of 21, a low of 9. And sunny skies throughout Saturday, a high of 18. 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

0: LifeM in the afternoon. This is Steve Gregory. Well, how would you like a spray that could improve your memory and reverse brain aging? Scientists are working on it now, calling it the spray that could turn back the clock, restoring memory and focus that you lose over time. They say just two doses of the nasal spray reduced brain inflammation and restored the brain's cellular power plants and improved memory in mice. It must have been a tiny little sprayer. Say the results occurred in a matter of weeks and lasted for months, so the future may be looking brighter.
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0: 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Here's what's happening in Len Urquhart.
1: Partly cloudy skies tonight with a low of 11 degrees. Good afternoon, I'm Grant Demme. Ticks are out and about once again this year, and environmental scientist Dr. Shelley Ball is warning of some symptoms to look out for with Lyme disease.
2: Fever and that feeling of malaise, it's really extreme. Like, often people will just kind of feel like, oh my gosh, I feel like I got the flu or something, and they're really just nailed with it. And one of the problems is that if it's not diagnosed quickly, it can actually get very severe.
1: Ball says nearly 70% of the ticks she collected for a local study carried the disease. Head to lanarkleadstoday.ca for the full conversation. Smiths Falls police say a family dispute has led to an assault charge. Officers were called to a residence May 1st after a reported dispute. Police say one person had minor injuries and a suspect was identified. A 52-year-old Smiths Falls resident later surrendered to police and was released with conditions. Trade negotiations between Canada and the U.S. are finally showing faint signs of life as a milestone looms for renewal of their three-way trade deal with Mexico. The minister responsible for Canada-U.S. trade, Dominic LeBlanc, says he'll travel to Washington, D.C. next week. The slow pace of negotiations and U.S. President Donald Trump's tariffs have combined to raise doubts about the fate of an agreement that's crucial to the Canadian economy. The Lanark Animal Welfare Society works to rehome animals through adoption programs while also promoting responsible pet ownership with spay and neuter initiatives, education, and outreach. The group relies heavily on donations, volunteers, and foster homes to operate, and residents to respond to animal welfare concerns across the region, as Board Chair Kathy Hoyland notes.
3: We don't service just Lanark County, but the surrounding areas. We partner or help out in any way that we can with other rescues, and the number of things that people do to help us out, like children, instead of asking for presents on their birthdays, they'll ask for donations for laws.
1: You can find out more about laws at lanarkanimals.ca. In sports, former Montreal Canadian forward Claude Lemieux has died at the age of 60. He won a pair of Stanley Cups with Montreal and New Jersey. Team Canada beat Team USA 4-0 in the Men's World Hockey Championship quarterfinal. They'll play in the semifinals Saturday. And the Blue Jays are in Baltimore tonight to face the Orioles. Now here's Kennedy Freeman with your playoff fever report.
4: A break in action tonight in the NHL playoffs as we get set for Game 5 of the Eastern Conference Final between the Carolina Hurricanes and Montreal Canadiens. The series shifts back to Raleigh tomorrow, with the Canes up 3-1 on the Habs, who have continued to struggle to produce shots on goal. In Game 4 alone, they were outshot 44-18. Elsewhere, the Stanley Cup final-bound Vegas Golden Knights are getting some rest in this week as they await the winner of the East. I'm Kennedy Freeman. Playoff fever returns tomorrow morning at 8 o'clock.
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2: Here's your three-day forecast from the MyFM Weather Center. Partly cloudy skies tonight, the low of 11. Mainly cloudy skies throughout Friday, a few showers beginning in the afternoon. High of 21, a low of 9. And sunny skies throughout Saturday, a high of 18. I'm Grant Demme, 88.1 MyFM, Lanark and Leeds Breaking and Local News. 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

My FM, this is Steve Gregory on your Thursday, close to the weekend. Got a new crop of movies for you to check out, including The Breadwinner, which is a comedy. Nate Bargatze, in his first feature film. Colin Jost is in it, getting mixed reviews, but might be good for a laugh. There's the horror sci-fi Backrooms. Is it just me, or are there more horror films out now? It scores an 87 on Rotten Tomatoes. And probably the biggest one of the weekend will be Pressure, a history drama war movie with Andrew Scott and Brendan Fraser. That scores an 85.

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0: There's a new best countries ranking list, and we appear to be going the wrong way. In 2024, we were fourth. We were second in 2023. And now they've changed the criteria to less reputation and more reality. And the reality is we didn't do so good. Of the top countries in the world, we come in at number 19. We are one after the States. According to this list here, the top five countries in the world, Netherlands, Germany, Sweden, Denmark, and at number one, Switzerland.
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11: Here's your three-day forecast from the MyFM Weather Center. Partly cloudy skies tonight, the low of 11. Mainly cloudy skies throughout Friday, a few showers beginning in the afternoon. High of 21, a low of 9. And sunny skies throughout Saturday, a high of 18. I'm Grant Demme. 88.1 MyFM, Lanark and Leeds breaking and local news.
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0: 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And goodbye to Schlitz beer. My

0: 5 o'clock. Here's what's happening in Lanark Leeds.
1: A mix of sun and cloud this afternoon with a daytime high of 20. Good afternoon. I'm Grant Demme. Algonquin College teacher Sean Thompson was recently awarded the Heritage Perth Architectural Award for the category of Heritage Craftspeople. He notes that even with Algonquin's plan to close their Perth campus, course offerings will continue, and he's confident that if a private group's successful in keeping the local facility open, it will create a competition benefiting all.
2: Algonquin is committed to keeping the program going in Ottawa, and you know, as we know from living in Perth here, there's a lot of science around town, and another group is hoping to keep this campus going, doing the same kind of activity, maybe in a slightly different way.
1: Thompson's craftsmanship can be found across Perth in a number of buildings that have benefited from his experience and skills. A Drummond North Elmsley resident is facing charges after OPP say a vehicle with four flat tires was reported in Carlton Place Saturday night. Police say the driver fled when officers approached, but was stopped on Town Line Road West. 25-year-old Jewel Canoe is charged with flight from police and refusing a breath demand. Big Brothers Big Sisters of Lanark County is looking for volunteers as Pride Month approaches, including mentors for its Proud program. Executive Director Jennifer Miller says the program helps young people explore their differences with confidence.
3: The core of what we do doesn't change. We're all about mentoring. We're all about the power of friendship. We're all about just a little bit of time can change the whole trajectory of a child's life.
1: Miller says even a little time can make a big difference. 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A popular fitness challenge is back. The Silver Chain Challenge runs through June, with Lanark County and Renfrew County residents logging kilometers by foot or bike. Organizers say the goal is to promote healthy living, active transportation, and community connection. In sports, former Montreal Canadian forward Claude Lemieux has died at the age of 60. He won a pair of Stanley Cups with Montreal and New Jersey. Team Canada beat Team USA 4-0 in the Men's World Hockey Championship quarterfinal. They'll play in the semifinals Saturday. And the Blue Jays are in Baltimore tonight to face the Orioles. The next time you're scrolling through your phone, head to LanarkLeadsToday.ca to see what everyone's talking about. Your three-day forecast next.
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3: Here's your three-day forecast from the MyFM Weather Center. Partly cloudy skies tonight, the low of 11. Mainly cloudy skies throughout Friday, a few showers beginning in the afternoon. High of 21, a low of 9. And sunny skies throughout Saturday, a high of 18. I'm Grant Demme. 88.1 MyFM, Lanark and Leeds Breaking and Local News. My

0: 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This is Steve Gregory. Looking forward to Monday when we get to play My FM Family Vacation's Name That Tune. Here's the way it's going to work for you. We're putting together a family vacation playlist. We'll add a song every weekday. You keep track of the songs. And at the end of the week, you submit them into our website. We'll have four weekly winners. You get yourself $500 towards a summer vacation. Mark these times down. This is when we play the songs at 10, 11, 1, 2, and 3 in the afternoon. Maybe we can make your vacation just a little bit brighter this year. And it all begins Monday.
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0: YFM in the afternoon. This is Steve Gregory. Well, you're going to have fewer barbecues this summer. Cost of beef is through the roof. And if you want to change it to chicken, that's no bargain either. Whole chicken prices have gone up 30% this year. So between beef going up 20.4% and whole chickens going up, your barbecues are not going to be cheap. How do you keep rice and pasta from falling through the grill?
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8: Here's your three-day forecast from the MyFM Weather Center. Partly cloudy skies tonight, the low of 11. Mainly cloudy skies throughout Friday, a few showers beginning in the afternoon. High of 21, a low of 9. And sunny skies throughout Saturday, a high of 18. I'm Grant Demme, 88.1 MyFM. 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
1: YFM, this is Steve Gregory on your Thursday. Well, the beer that made Milwaukee famous is no more. Schlitz Beer, who had plenty of celebrities in their commercials over the years, from the Commodores to Terry Garr.
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1: 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That's it for me. 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
1: We have been asked to make the following announcement. Wills. Grace Ann. Grace Ann Wills, peacefully at the Perth Hospital on Wednesday, May 27th, in her 97th year. Grace was the beloved wife of the late Osborne Wills, cherished mother of Terry Wills and Heather, the late Tom Wills and Netta, and Ann Steenberg and Mark, dedicated grandmother of six, loving great-grandmother of eight, dear sister of Isabel Koval and her late husband Earl, the late Jim Wood and his late wife Lane, the late Norm Wood and his wife Carol, and the late Arthur Wood. Grace will also be deeply missed by many special nieces, nephews, cousins, and dear friends. Family and friends may pay their respects during visitation on Sunday, May 31st from 1 p.m. to 5 p.m. at Blair & Son Funeral Home, 112 Beckwith Street North, Smiths Falls. A service to celebrate Grace's life will be held on Monday, June 1st at 10:30 a.m. at Rideau Christian Fellowship, 8 Craig Street, Perth, followed by interment at Rideau Ferry Cemetery. A reception will follow at Rideau Christian Fellowship. That name again, Grace Wills.
2: 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Here's what's happening in Lanark Leeds.
3: Partly cloudy skies tonight with a low of 11 degrees. Good afternoon, I'm Grant Demme. Ticks are out and about once again this year, and environmental scientist Dr. Shelley Ball is warning of some symptoms to look out for with Lyme disease.
4: Fever and that feeling of malaise, it's really extreme. Like, often people will just kind of feel like, oh my gosh, I feel like I got the flu or something, and they're really just nailed with it. And one of the problems is that if it's not diagnosed quickly, it can actually get very severe.
3: Ball says nearly 70% of the ticks she collected for a local study carried the disease. Head to lanarkleedstoday.ca for the full conversation. Smiths Falls police say a family dispute has led to an assault charge. Officers were called to a residence May 1st after a reported dispute. Police say one person had minor injuries and a suspect was identified. A 52-year-old Smiths Falls resident later surrendered to police and was released with conditions. Trade negotiations between Canada and the U.S. are finally showing faint signs of life as a milestone looms for renewal of their three-way trade deal with Mexico. The minister responsible for Canada-U.S. trade, Dominic LeBlanc, says he'll travel to Washington, D.C. next week. The slow pace of negotiations and U.S. President Donald Trump's tariffs have combined to raise doubts about the fate of an agreement that's crucial to the Canadian economy. The Lanark Animal Welfare Society works to rehome animals through adoption programs while also promoting responsible pet ownership with spay and neuter initiatives, education, and outreach. The group relies heavily on donations, volunteers, and foster homes to operate, and residents to respond to animal welfare concerns across the region, as Board Chair Kathy Hoyland notes.
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3: 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In sports, former Montreal Canadian forward Claude Lemieux has died at the age of 60. He won a pair of Stanley Cups with Montreal and New Jersey. Team Canada beat Team USA 4-0 in the Men's World Hockey Championship quarterfinal. They'll play in the semifinals Saturday. And the Blue Jays are in Baltimore tonight to face the Orioles. The next time you're scrolling through your phone, head to lanarkleedstoday.ca to see what everyone's talking about. Your three-day forecast next.
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3: Here's your three-day forecast from the MyFM Weather Center. Partly cloudy skies tonight, the low of 11. Mainly cloudy skies throughout Friday, a few showers beginning in the afternoon. A high of 21, a low of 9. And sunny skies throughout Saturday, a high of 18. I'm Grant Demme, 88.1 MyFM, Lanark and Leeds Breaking and Local News. 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
11: Here's your three-day forecast from the MyFM Weather Center. Partly cloudy skies tonight, the low of 11. Mainly cloudy skies throughout Friday, a few showers beginning in the afternoon. High of 21, a low of 9. And sunny skies throughout Saturday, a high of 18. I'm Grant Demme, 88.1 MyFM, Lanark and Leeds breaking and local news. 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
4: Here's your three-day forecast from the MyFM Weather Center. Partly cloudy skies tonight, the low of 11. Mainly cloudy skies throughout Friday, a few showers beginning in the afternoon. A high of 21, a low of 9. And sunny skies throughout Saturday, a high of 18. 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
2: Okay, this pet is a little smaller and scalier than that, but we'll tell you this story tomorrow morning.
0: MyFM in the Morning with Jamie and Lorena and Lanark Leeds local news and weather. 88.1 MyFM.